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0: It is so wonderful to hear how God works all things together for our good. 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Picture the equivalent of full arenas and auditoriums hearing the gospel week after week, over and over. That's the impact. 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
1: Do you ever feel far away from God? I know what that feels like. Our walk with God is not always a mountaintop experience, is it? 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It says, "Draw near to God, and he will draw near to you." What good news it is to know that God wants us to come to him. He loves us, and he wants us to know him. Now, there will be seasons of life where you and I feel far away from God, but we can be encouraged that when we lean in close to him through prayer and reading our Bibles, he promises to faithfully meet us there. 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
1: 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How different from Christ's ministry. Of course, Jesus spoke Scripture, but He let the Holy Spirit do the work of softening hearts and applying the truth. Now, this is something worth thinking about, folks.
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1: 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Yes, a little extra sleep is nice, but let's not forget that we can look to God anytime we need help. As we seek Him, we can be sure He will give us the strength we need to keep going. 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
1: When you and I were dating, you used to make me key lime pies.
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1: That were the best in the whole wide world. The key lime pie was unreal. I wish everybody could taste the key lime pies.
2: And do you know why?
1: I really don't.
2: Well, the one time that I knew that you were coming down, even my mom said, I cannot believe, Shelley, you're going to squeeze all those key limes. I literally bought key limes in a bag.
1: You're kidding.
2: And I squeezed the juice right out of all of them.
1: And made the key lime pie.
2: Yes. You ain't never getting that again.
1: Yeah, wait a minute. Hold on. I have not even seen a key lime in our house in 2.5 years since we've been married.
2: I know.
1: You were making those things like every 2 weeks.
2: I knew what to do. I reeled you right on in with the food.
1: Oh, man. It's time for a key lime pie. I'd like one before our 50th anniversary, if you don't mind.
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3: 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Lewis. The future, Lewis said, is something which everyone reaches at the rate of 60 minutes an hour, whatever he does, whoever he is. In other words, we all have the same amount of time. Sometimes it would be more honest if we said, I didn't take the time, instead of, I didn't have the time. We all have choices to make with our 60 minutes per hour. The hard part is making the wisest choices possible. 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

was a troubled kid in and out of jail. When his daddy said, "This is the last time I'll pay bail," so he enlisted in the army and they sent him to Iraq.

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When his daddy said, "This is the last time I'll pay bail,"

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1: The Bible says that a gentle and quiet spirit is precious in the sight of God. 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
1: 1 Peter tells us we should clothe ourselves with the beauty that comes from within, the unfading beauty of a gentle and quiet spirit, which is so precious to God. 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They judge our clothes, our bodies, our hair, and even our makeup. But God sees what really matters. He looks at what is hidden in our hearts. It's so easy to feel pressured to live a life that pleases people. But instead, let's seek after having a gentle and quiet spirit. 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
2: 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Lewis. "The future," Lewis said, "is something which everyone reaches at the rate of 60 minutes an hour, whatever he does, whoever he is." In other words, we all have the same amount of time. Sometimes it would be more honest if we said, "I didn't take the time," instead of, "I didn't have the time." We all have choices to make with our 60 minutes per hour. 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
2: All this week is National Farm Safety and Health Week, and safety experts are reminding agricultural producers of several tips to protect their hearing. Around loud machinery, farmers should always use hearing protection, such as earmuffs or earplugs. Newer digital devices, they're called headsets, they can actually cancel out background noise, but still allow you to hear what's going on. Once again, all this week is National Farm Safety and Health Week. With news from around our region, several new species of honeybees have been discovered in Pennsylvania. Members of the Master Gardener Program were conducting a survey coordinated by Penn State University, and those Master Gardeners found 235 bee species, some of which had never before been seen in Pennsylvania. The survey was supported by funding from the USDA and other organizations.
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2: 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Thank you, Linda, for that pearl of wisdom. 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
12: We were in Fairmount, Indiana in an old Wesleyan tabernacle, Bill.
8: Yeah, I can remember it just 10 miles from where I go to sleep every night for 50 years.
12: Yeah.
8: Usually on the stage. Here's Lionel Harris.
12: Oh,
8: I go to the Rock.

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1: Oh, I know what that music means.
2: Oh, wait. Is it really?
3: Yeah, I'm not ready.
1: I need to do a promotion.
0: It is. It's that part of the program where we gather together to teach, to learn, to be educated. And today it's the word of the day where we will encourage you to learn this word, take it deeper into your vocabulary. The word is andragogy.
1: What?
0: Andragogy. That's the word.
1: I think possibly it could be.
4: Or here, I direct your attention this way. Pay no attention to the man in the booth. Look at me. Andragogy, is that what you said?
0: Andragogy.
1: I believe he did.
4: Let me give you a little bit of history here. Andragogy was the ninth of eight children born to Joji Goji. And, of course, we all know the great galloping Gojis, the circus star performers of the last century, par excellence. They traveled around the world. They juggled fire while riding Shetland ponies at a very low rate of speed.
2: Yes, of course.
4: They thrilled literally tens of people until young Andragogy fell off a stubborn Shetland and set the tent on fire.
1: Oh, no.
4: The ringmaster went up in smoke along with their careers. Andragogy therefore left show business, set up a little shop in Kentucky, painting stripes on horses, marking them up, calling them zebras. Andragogy. That was the story of Andragogy.
1: I'm not sure.
2: What a sad story. I feel so sad for
1: him. Well, you were not even in the ballpark with that one. What it means is techniques for teaching adults. So, you know, there's that.
4: I defer.
3: Jeff and Sherry, get us out of here.

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1: You know, it gives us a lot of encouragement when you're recording a program like this. 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

0: Hi, this is Russ Taff. Hey, Daniel, what time is it?
1: Time now for wisdom from Windsor, our resident Instagram star, Windsor the Gaither Pup. For this segment, we lower the microphones down to where Windsor the Great is resting next to Bill. Okay, Windsor, what you got?
2: He said, I intend to live forever. So far, so good. All right. Oh, he said tomorrow is often the busiest day of the week.
3: Yeah.
1: That's it. That's Windsor the Gaither Pup with his own Instagram page and featured segment exclusively here on Homecoming Radio.
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2: You are dangerous when you wake up, my friend. You are something. Slow down, Bill.
1: But now it's time to go to the old phone on the wall.
2: There is no phone on the wall.
1: Okay, wait, wherever it is.
0: Talk to our good friend Kevin Pauls from Canada.
3: Hello there.
0: Hey, Kevin.
2: Hey, Kevin.
3: Hey, guys.
2: How are you doing?
1: I'm doing great.
2: No, I'm asking Kevin how he's doing. I'm not asking you how you're doing.
1: Just hush up for a little bit.
2: We have someone on the phone.
1: Yeah. But this is KP. This isn't KW.
2: You even stumbled on my initials.
3: That's exactly right.
2: It's amazing. Kevin Pauls from, are you actually from Toronto, Kev, or where are you from?
3: I'm from Hamilton, Ontario.
2: Hamilton.
1: I know where it is.
3: Yes, it is, and it's close enough. If you said Toronto, I wouldn't care. I'm just glad you know where Canada is.
2: Hey, I remember you being on that long Canadian run with us when we got snowed in that time. Remember that?
3: Oh, my goodness. Yeah, that was crazy.
2: What year was that?
3: That was in 2004.
2: Yeah. We spent the night on the highway that night.
3: Yeah, we did. We had to cancel a show, too, in Saskatoon.
2: Saskatoon didn't happen that night. That's exactly right.
3: No, it did not.
1: Yeah. And we were all in tune.
2: Well, most of us.
3: I remember it was a great conversation. Anthony Berger actually found me. He had my cell phone number, and he was trying to locate me because I wasn't with the buses. I was driving by myself. And Anthony Berger found me and made sure I knew that the day was canceled and stuff. So I thought that was pretty special. I always remember Anthony doing that for me. That was great.
1: What a good man.
3: Yeah, he really was.
2: Hey, Bill, we love Canadians, don't we?
1: We love Canadians. We're not real crazy about the Canadian geese, but we love Canadians.
3: That's right. We have that in common.
1: I think there's times, Kevin, that you and your friends get together with a bunch of those geese and say, hey, go down over the Gaither's pond. just pay him a visit. Here's the address.
3: Just go say hello and let them know how much we love them.
1: Yeah. Well, you have a strange way of expressing your love. That's all I can say.
2: They love them a whole lot. Yeah.
4: You know, one thing we've learned about Canadians over the years is how they love to sing. And here to lead this wonderful audience in their national anthem is a talented Canadian friend of ours, Kevin Pauls.

0: You know, I've heard Bill talk about people with good genes, and I kind of feel like Kevin Pauls is, well, he just looks a whole lot younger, I guess, than he really is, because I hear that you've got a pretty growing family, and I was surprised to hear.
1: We had our sixth grandbaby, and we've got number seven coming this fall, so our family is growing rapidly. It's wonderful.
2: Boy, he really skipped his kids real fast there, didn't he? He went to the grandkids.
0: That's right.
1: It's awesome. I absolutely love being a grandpa. It's really, really fun. And it makes you care about staying at home more. I never did that before. Yeah. Now I'm like, wait a minute, I got to hang around a little bit longer.
2: Now, Kevin, if any of your kids are listening, privately, you've told me you love your kids also.
1: I do, very much so.
3: Of course he does. They're the parents of his grandkids.
1: It's just different.
0: Yeah, that's right.
1: Exactly right. That's exactly right.
2: It's like the lady who was criticizing her husband said, all you do is watch football and football and football. You love football more than you love me. And he thought for a little bit and he says, yeah, well, I like you better than baseball and basketball.
1: There's always a silver lining.
0: Yeah. So how do you stay so young?
1: Oh my goodness. I just live a crazy life. Being on the road and singing and traveling, I don't have to wear suits and pretend that I'm something I'm not. I just get to be me, and I think that helps an awful lot.
2: Hey, Kevin, on your new project, you did a number that I always loved with the vocal band. Jonathan Pierce, I think, sang that when he was with us. First of all, it's about a very popular subject. We talk about justice all the time, and I believe in justice, and I believe it needs to happen. I like mercy a whole lot better, especially if you're talking about me.
1: Yeah. Well, I had a great conversation with Joel Lindsay and with Reggie Hamm. I didn't get a chance to sit down with Pam, who wrote that song with them. But I remember when that song was released, Bill, and it was one of those songs that gripped me because it's always the sentiment of I never feel worthy of God's love. And what he really does for us is so hard to fathom and to put into words. And every once in a while, there's a song written that says it so well. And this song moved me the very first time I heard it, and I couldn't stop listening to it. And so to get a chance to kind of put my spin on it, it moves me every single time I sing it. And that's why you choose songs like that. The goal is that if it moves me, hopefully it will move an audience. But that's a topic that is so close to my heart. We always feel unworthy, and yet he gives us mountains of mercy. It's beautiful.
2: And thank God, and you sing it so beautifully. Well, here's the song, Kevin. It's been a joy to talk with you, my friend.
1: Thank you so much, guys.
2: You have a good day. In the dark.

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2: The pressure to produce is a constant companion of writers and artists. The consuming public is fickle. A novelist is only as valuable as his or her latest book. A singer is measured by the success of the latest release or how many songs charted. Painters and sculptors are always pulled between creating pieces that express their souls and compromising their creative skills to comply with the current trend that sells or conforms to the most influential new school of criticism. Many young recording artists have started out with a heart full of inspiration and a passion to communicate a message in a style unique to them, only to be told by some recording company or agent that they must dilute their message, revamp their style, or reshape their image. Few are mature or financially confident enough to withstand the implied threats not to re-sign them to the label if they refuse the expertise of those who, quote, know the market. One day on the bus traveling to a concert, Steve Green and I were talking about the pressure to produce. While feeling frustrated by his busy schedule and the expectations to create a new solo project that could get, quote, radio play, he was also exhilarated by the part-time jobs he and Mary Jean had working with the youth group of a local church. He wanted to record and sing songs that would relate to the lives and problems of these teenagers and their parents, whether or not the songs worked for hit-driven radio. As for my frustration, I was feeling a need to write without the pressure of a deadline. I wanted to create what was in my heart without regard to its sales potential in the current Christian market. I had recently gone off to a cabin in the woods where I write, and at the end of 2 days, I had written only some personal poetry and entries in my journal. I had read, walked in the woods, talked to God, and in general, restored my soul. What a rich time. But when I returned home, I couldn't help feeling guilty for having to tell Bill I hadn't moved ahead on projects we had committed to finish or songs we had started. Steve listened to me and then told about the Wednesday night prayer meeting the week before in their local church. Mary Jean stood up, so moved by the presence of the Lord, and talked about her deep hunger and thirst to really know Christ in his fullness. Steve said she confessed some faults and asked the people to pray for her that nothing would stand in the way of a pure and intimate relationship with Jesus. It broke our church apart. In her sweet honesty, she was able to minister in a way I seldom can. We talked about the amazing things God does when we get totally out of the way and love him with the innocence and abandonment of a child. What would happen, I wondered, if I wrote my very best poetry for no one but Jesus? I long to give him my very best, knowing it will never get published. Lift my gift like a burning incense to him alone. How I long, said Steve, to be able to give God my best performance, as if no one would hear but him. We talked about Mary Jean's brokenness and how, like Mary who broke the perfume vessel to bathe Jesus' feet in its precious contents, Mary Jean had, through her vulnerability, bathed the church in the sweet fragrance of her pure hunger to serve God alone. Write me a song about that, Steve said. I'd like to record a song that would always remind me what my ministry should be, an irresistible fragrance that can come only from a broken vessel. He went back to talk with the others on the bus. I found a yellow tablet and began to write. The lyric that resulted was broken and spilled out. It moved me. I wanted the music for it to capture the deep longing to give Jesus the best part, the most perfect offering of the heart. Bill George, an outstanding keyboard artist, set the lyrics to music, and Steve recorded the song. It has been a very special song for me. It constantly reminds me that only a love that has no regard for vessels and jars, appearances and images. Only a love that will lavish its most treasured essence on the feet of Jesus can produce the kind of fragrance that draws cynics and believers alike into his very presence.

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0: Kind of nothing but rain, but the bright moment in every rainy day was homecoming radio. Love the show and being able to lean on those great gospel songs until the sun began to shine again. You are remarkable people, and I'm grateful for what you do. That's Lisa. Thank you, Lisa.
1: Yeah.
2: You know, the biggest word I think used by what we do are people who say, thank you. You got us through. The word is through. You got us through a tough time. That's not bad. I'll take it. Here's Wes Hampton, one of the sweetest young men you'll find anywhere.

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1: Hey, it's been a whole lot of fun. Love you.
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0: Tuesday morning already?
1: Good morning.
0: I mean, just yesterday it was Monday, which I guess that makes today being Tuesday make even more sense. But it's like Zoom. We're already in day two of the week, and it'll just fly by as always.
1: You are Kevin, and I am Shelley.
0: I'm glad you remembered that. What's funny is when we're at home, and sometimes you just randomly, like, we'll be walking through the house, and you look at me and go, "You are Kevin, and I am Shelley." I think it's funny. So I'll tell you something that's not funny, but delicious, and that is Cooking with Shell Bell.
1: Yes.
0: And I can't wait for you to tell them this week.
1: Yes.
0: In just a few minutes, what you cooked. What was it? Was it Sunday? I think it was Sunday.
1: Yes.
0: If it's what I think you're going to talk about. Because I said,
1: I had to think there. Wait, what?
0: You got to talk about this on Cooking with Shell Bell. So anyway, who are we going to kick it off with today?
1: Oh, today is Mark Trammell Quartet with Way Past Ready.
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0: Let's check out Shelly Ann's weather forecast. Since she is our weather bell, Miss Shell Bell, what are we looking like weather-wise today?
1: Patchy fog today. Otherwise, it will be sunny. The high is going to be near 92.
0: Woo!
1: So hot again. The wind is going to be southeast around 6 miles per hour in the afternoon. Tonight is going to be 74. Now, tomorrow is going to be partly sunny throughout the morning, and the high is going to be 94.
0: Ooh.
1: The heat, believe it or not, the heat index is going to be up to 103. So, everybody,
0: what?
1: Please be careful.
0: Oh,
1: I know it's going
0: goodness.
1: To be hot again. The low will be 74. So, again, going to go right on up again into the 90s.

Middays are 95% happier and 65% more efficient when you work with Jeff Lohman each weekday, right here on Hope Radio. Crank it up.

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Well, the fact is I know me.

0: No thing better than cooking with Shell Bell or being in the house when Shell Bell is cooking is being there when it goes on the plate. Oh, that's what I'm talking about. And I am spoiled rotten, and I'm proud to say
1: it. And we say, and I do tell him that. I say, you know, Kev, you are spoiled. He's like, he'll hang his head and go, yeah, I know.
0: It's really bad. So I think I know what you're going to talk about today, because you just made it Sunday. And
1: our son is now saying to me, can you just make this every week for me? I'm like, I'll think about it.
0: I think he wants you to make it just every Sunday. So go ahead and let's tell everybody what you're going to be featuring on Cooking with Shell Bell today.
1: So I'm just going to call this Santa Fe chicken.
0: All right.
1: So what you do is you take, now you can use a rotisserie chicken if like you're in a big hurry, but I went ahead and just used thawed out chicken tenders.
0: Okay.
1: And what I did was I put them in a fry pan just with a little bit of olive oil, and I just kind of browned them a little bit, but I didn't cook them all the way through with taco seasoning.
0: Mm-hmm.
1: So get you a package of chicken tenders. Put them in a fry pan with like a little bit of olive oil, or if you want Pam's spray, that's fine too, with the taco seasoning, and just put the taco seasoning on them, and just almost like you're making hamburger meat, but with chicken tenders, and then set them aside. Then in a baking dish, you're going to take two of the Knorr's rice in the packages, and it's actually taco rice, it's called. The seasoning is taco, and you put two of them in the bottom of your baking dish, and then you're going to take one chicken broth, a box of it, put the whole thing in there with it, because it's going to cook the rice. Then you're going to put in your chicken breast back in there on top of the rice. Then you're going to do...
0: No, they're not cooked yet, right?
1: Well, they're going to be... They're almost cooked. You don't want to make them all the way. You want the rest of it to cook with the rice in the oven. Then you're going to take... You could either use a half a bottle of salsa of whatever kind you like, or a whole bottle of salsa, depending if that's what you like. If you like salsa, add it. Then what you're going to do is add a half a bag of the Mexican cheese that you buy. Just put like a half a bag or the whole bag, depending on how much cheese you like. Then to top it all off, you're going to use one jar of queso. And by the way, I just use queso dip that they have. And I added that to the top. Bake it at 375 for about 45 minutes or till your rice is done. And that, again, depends on how you like your rice.
0: Well, doggy, yeah. And then when you finish cooking it, you call the radio station and leave a message for where I can come by and pick some up. There you have it. Cooking with Shell Bell right here on Hope. Hey, we'll put this recipe on Hope in the Morning with Kevin and Shelley on Facebook. So check it out there.

0: and greater vision.
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2: If you've ever wondered if God can love you, Billy Graham has some really good news for you.
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0: down.
1: Shelly Ann and Kevin on this Tuesday the Lord has made. Shelbel, do you have some encouraging words from God's word today?
2: Yes. Set your focus on Jesus. In Proverbs 4:25, it says, "Let your eyes look straight ahead. Fix your gaze directly before you." Sometimes I know when we're looking through, if you have a pair of binoculars, if you look far away, it becomes beautiful and focused. But sometimes when you look at it close up, it's distorted. And look, that's kind of sometimes how we see life. Things are chaotic. They're distorted. Sometimes they're vague. Mm. Sometimes we feel we don't fit in, or what's going on just doesn't fit into our schedule or our lives. But I'm here to tell you, if you focus on Jesus, you can do anything. Put your faith, put your trust in him, and he is going to see you through this.
1: Just like the old chorus from years and years ago, and we still sing it at our church. Turn your eyes upon Jesus. Look full in his wonderful face, and the things of this world will grow strangely dim in the light of his glory and grace.
3: Can I have your attention? This will only take a minute. You're running in the right race, ain't you? Now, how you gonna win it?

Oh, yeah, the Cathedrals. Hope in the Morning, Kevin and Shelley. Here's Scott Ian, reminding you and me that a broken man can, because a perfect man did. You're listening to Hope.

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0: I feel like this week is going to buy, to me, it's going to go by quick as well.
1: Why is that?
0: I'm just sitting here thinking it's, you know, already, it's going to be the middle of the week soon.
1: I know, tomorrow. It's already Tuesday, crazy. And it was just Monday yesterday.
0: Mm-hmm.
1: But, you know, that's how God did it. He put them all in order. Just saying. Monday, Tuesday, Wednesday.
0: Here's Laura Talley. Walls.
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1: I just want to let you know you guys bless my soul every day. Keep up the good work.
0: 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Good music. Good news. Good God.

0: Let's check out Shelly Ann's weather forecast. Since she is our weather bell, Miss Shell Bell, what are we looking like weather-wise today?
1: Patchy fog today. Otherwise, it will be sunny. The high is going to be near 92.
0: Woo!
1: So hot again. The wind is going to be southeast around 6 miles per hour in the afternoon. Tonight is going to be 74. Now, tomorrow is going to be partly sunny throughout the morning, and the high is going to be 94.
0: Ooh.
1: The heat, believe it or not, the heat index is going to be up to 103. So, everybody,
0: what?
1: Please be careful.
0: Oh,
1: I know it's going
0: goodness.
1: To be hot again. The low will be 74. So, again, going to go right on up again into the 90s.

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0: No thing better than cooking with Shell Bell or being in the house when Shell Bell is cooking is being there when it goes on the plate. Oh, that's what I'm talking about. And I am spoiled rotten, and I'm proud to say
1: it. Yeah, and we say, and I do tell him that. I say, you know, Kev, you are spoiled. He's like, he'll hang his head and go, yeah, I know.
0: It's really bad. It's really bad. So I think I know what you're going to talk about today, because you just made it Sunday. And
1: our son is now saying to me, can you just make this every week for me? I'm like, I'll think about it.
0: I think he wants you to make it just every Sunday. So go ahead and let's tell everybody what you're going to be featuring on Cooking with Shell Bell today.
1: So I'm just going to call this Santa Fe chicken.
0: All right.
1: So what you do is you take, now you can use a rotisserie chicken if like you're in a big hurry, but I went ahead and just used thawed out chicken tenders.
0: Okay.
1: And what I did was I put them in a fry pan just with a little bit of olive oil, and I just kind of browned them a little bit, but I didn't cook them all the way through with taco seasoning.
0: Mm-hmm.
1: So get you a package of chicken tenders. Put them in a fry pan with like a little bit of olive oil, or if you want Pam's spray, that's fine too, with the taco seasoning, and just put the taco seasoning on them, and just almost like you're making hamburger meat, but with chicken tenders, and then set them aside. Then in a baking dish, you're going to take two of the Knorr's rice in the packages, and it's actually taco rice, it's called. The seasoning is taco, and you put two of them in the bottom of your baking dish, and then you're going to take one chicken broth, a box of it, put the whole thing in there with it, because it's going to cook the rice. Then you're going to put in your chicken breast back in there on top of the rice. Then you're going to do...
0: No, they're not cooked yet, right?
1: Well, they're going to be... They're almost cooked. You don't want to make them all the way. You want the rest of it to cook with the rice in the oven. Then you're going to take... You could either use a half a bottle of salsa of whatever kind you like, or a whole bottle of salsa, depending if that's what you like. If you like salsa, add it. Then what you're going to do is add a half a bag of the Mexican cheese that you buy. Just put like a half a bag or the whole bag, depending on how much cheese you like. Then to top it all off, you're going to use one jar of queso. And by the way, I just use queso dip that they have. And I added that to the top. Bake it at 375 for about 45 minutes or till your rice is done. And that, again, depends on how you like your rice.
0: Well, doggy, yeah. And then when you finish cooking it, you call the radio station and leave a message for where I can come by and pick some up. There you have it. Cooking with Shell Bell right here on Hope. Hey, we'll put this recipe on Hope in the Morning with Kevin and Shelley on Facebook. So check it out there.

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2: I like this one. 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
3: Whenever I speak about grace, I'm sure to hear from at least one or two individuals who will say, "Why am I just now hearing about this?" 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Folks, the sad truth is, at times the church is the last place we hear about grace. Now, is that strange or what? 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I remember one woman who wrote me after a message on grace saying, "Where have I been all my life?" She closed her letter by asking, "Why am I just now hearing this? Who's kept this a secret from me?" Grace is not a secret. Tell it to everyone.
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0: morning, Kevin and Shelley, on this Tuesday. Shell Bell, we talked about clarity and seeing things clearly in our life during the last hour as we focus on Jesus. You have a good word from the Lord, from God's word, for this hour.
1: I like this, learn from your mistakes.
0: Ooh, kind of like John Maxwell said, when you fall down, pick something up while you're down there.
1: In Proverbs 15:31-32, it says, "Whoever heeds life-giving correction will be at home among the wise. Those who disregard discipline despise themselves. But the one who heeds correction gains understanding." Now look, to me, it takes a real strong, emotional, special person to learn from your mistakes or to even be corrected. I mean, I myself, even at work sometimes, I listen. We do. We make mistakes. Everybody does. But it really does. It takes a lot for some of us to really say, wait a minute, I did make a mistake.
0: A teachable spirit.
1: Right. And, you know, here's the thing. If you can be corrected without trying to be the victim of the circumstances, it can be such a positive to me learning. Like you just said, it's a teachable learning experience. I mean, if you can be motivated in correction, to me, it makes you a stronger and better person. And look, I know it's hard. It's hard for me to be corrected. But I am learning through prayer and just patience that sometimes I need to be corrected, whether it be in my life, you know, my employer. It's just something we have to learn. And I think it's something that, you know, you will get stronger in doing.

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And there's more hope still to come, because around here, it never stops.

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0: Rolling right on into hour three of Hope in the Morning with Kevin and my lovely wife, Shell Bell. Wake up, Shell.
1: I am. Look, I'm not even eating candy right now.
0: I know. Usually I'm trying to talk to you and you got a butterscotch.
1: Yes.
0: Yeah, you love those. Hey, stay tuned for the weather and Cooking with Shell Bell and some special features and a word from God's Word in this hour on Hope Radio.

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0: Let's check out Shelly Ann's weather forecast. Since she is our weather bell, Michelle Bell, what are we looking like weather-wise today?
1: Patchy fog today. Otherwise, it will be sunny. The high is going to be near 92.
0: Woo!
1: So hot again. The wind is going to be southeast around 6 miles per hour in the afternoon. Tonight is going to be 74. Now, tomorrow is going to be partly sunny throughout the morning, and the high is going to be 94.
0: Ooh.
1: The heat, believe it or not, the heat index is going to be up to 103. So, everybody,
0: what?
1: Please be careful.
0: Oh,
1: I know it's going
0: goodness.
1: To be hot again. The low will be 74. So, again, going to go right on up again into the 90s.

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0: No thing better than cooking with Shell Bell or being in the house when Shell Bell is cooking is being there when it goes on the plate. Oh, that's what I'm talking about. And I am spoiled rotten, and I'm proud
1: to
0: say it.
1: Yeah, and we say, and I do tell him that. I say, you know, Kev, you are spoiled. He's like, he'll hang his head and go, yeah, I know.
0: It's really bad. So I think I know what you're going to talk about today, because you just made it Sunday. And
1: our son is now saying to me, can you just make this every week for me? I'm like, I'll think about it.
0: I think he wants you to make it just every Sunday. So go ahead and let's tell everybody what you're going to be featuring on Cooking with Shell Bell today.
1: So I'm just going to call this Santa Fe chicken.
0: All right.
1: So what you do is you take, now you can use a rotisserie chicken if like you're in a big hurry, but I went ahead and just used thawed out chicken tenders.
0: Okay.
1: And what I did was I put them in a fry pan just with a little bit of olive oil, and I just kind of browned them a little bit, but I didn't cook them all the way through with taco seasoning.
0: Mm-hmm.
1: So get you a package of chicken tenders. Put them in a fry pan with like a little bit of olive oil, or if you want Pam's spray, that's fine too, with the taco seasoning, and just put the taco seasoning on them, and just almost like you're making hamburger meat, but with chicken tenders, and then set them aside. Then in a baking dish, you're going to take two of the Knorr's rice in the packages, and it's actually taco rice, it's called. The seasoning is taco, and you put two of them in the bottom of your baking dish, and then you're going to take one chicken broth, a box of it, put the whole thing in there with it, because it's going to cook the rice. Then you're going to put in your chicken breast back in there on top of the rice. Then you're going to do...
0: No, they're not cooked yet, right?
1: Well, they're going to be... They're almost cooked. You don't want to make them all the way. You want the rest of it to cook with the rice in the oven. Then you're going to take... You could either use a half a bottle of salsa of whatever kind you like, or a whole bottle of salsa, depending if that's what you like. If you like salsa, add it. Then what you're going to do is add a half a bag of the Mexican cheese that you buy. Just put like a half a bag or the whole bag, depending on how much cheese you like. Then to top it all off, you're going to use one jar of queso. And by the way, I just use queso dip that they have. And I added that to the top. Bake it at 375 for about 45 minutes or till your rice is done. And that, again, depends on how you like your rice.
0: Well, doggy, yeah. Mm-hmm. And then when you finish cooking it, you call the radio station and leave a message for where I can come by and pick some up. There you have it. Cooking with Shell Bell right here on Hope. Hey, we'll put this recipe on Hope in the Morning with Kevin and Shelley on Facebook. So check it out there.

0: 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That's the way Hope Radio was designed, to provide the hope of the gospel every time you listen. 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
2: When I'm doing what God has called me to do and things get tough, it's easy for me to say to myself, I don't need this stress. I just need to quit. 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Well, Hebrews 10 says, you need to persevere so that when you have done the will of God, you will receive what He has promised. Life is hard. People are messy and Satan works against us. Serving God is not easy, but nothing worth doing ever is. When you're feeling frustrated and tired and you want to throw in the towel, my friend, remember, obeying God is hard work. 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

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You'll notice the music around here is full of hope, grace, and truth. 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

0: Shelly Ann and Kevin on this Tuesday the Lord has made. Shelby, do you have some encouraging words from God's word today?
1: Yes. Set your focus on Jesus. In Proverbs 4:25, it says, "Let your eyes look straight ahead. Fix your gaze directly before you." Sometimes I know when we're looking through, if you have a pair of binoculars, if you look far away, it becomes beautiful and focused. But sometimes when you look at it close up, it's distorted. And look, that's kind of sometimes how we see life. Things are chaotic. They're distorted. Sometimes they're vague. Sometimes we feel we don't fit in, or what's going on just doesn't fit into our schedule or our lives. But I'm here to tell you, if you focus on Jesus, you can do anything. Put your faith, put your trust in him, and he is going to see you through this.
0: Just like the old chorus from years and years ago, and we still sing it at our church. Turn your eyes upon Jesus. Look full in his wonderful face, and the things of this world will grow strangely dim in the light of his glory and grace.

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0: just past 9 o'clock.
1: Yep. Hey, you know what? I think maybe when we get done with the show today, you could, if you wanted to, I mean, you could like whip up some biscuits and some grits and some red eye gravy and some country ham.
0: Okay.
1: And a few eggs.
0: I don't have time.
1: What?
0: I don't have time today. I have stuff I have to do.
1: Maybe if I got you up, like, you know, we get into the show early in the morning, maybe if I got you up, maybe, I don't know, 4?
0: Okay, wait.
1: No, I would go back to sleep.
0: You just said.
1: But I would get you up.
0: Yeah, exactly. What if I get you up? Considering I have to get you up.
1: There's no need for me to be up to help make biscuits and red eye gravy and country ham and grits. Because
0: you hear what I had to put up with.
1: I don't know how to make that stuff.
0: Mm.
1: I mean, I can make grits okay, but what are grits without red eye gravy?
0: I know. You do like that. You do like
1: okay,
0: it.
1: So it's settled. I get you up at 4, and you whip up some breakfast, and I'll get up around, I don't know, an hour and a half later.
0: Mm.
1: Sounds good to me. 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

0: let's check out Shelly Ann's weather forecast. Since she is our weather bell, Michelle Bell, what are we looking like weather-wise today?
1: Patchy fog today. Otherwise, it will be sunny. The high is going to be near 92.
0: Woo!
1: So hot again. The wind is going to be southeast around 6 miles per hour in the afternoon. Tonight is going to be 74. Now, tomorrow is going to be partly sunny throughout the morning, and the high is going to be 94.
0: Ooh.
1: The heat, believe it or not, the heat index is going to be up to 103. So everybody,
0: what?
1: Please be careful.
0: Oh,
1: I know it's going
0: goodness.
1: To be hot again. The low will be 74. So, again, going to go right on up again into the 90s.

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0: Know anything better than cooking with Shell Bell or being in the house when Shell Bell is cooking is being there when it goes on the plate. Oh, that's what I'm talking about. And I am spoiled rotten, and I'm proud
1: to say
0: it.
1: Yeah, and we say, and I do tell him that. I say, you know, Kev, you are spoiled. He's like, he'll hang his head and go, yeah, I know.
0: It's really bad. So I think I know what you're going to talk about today, because you just made it Sunday. And
1: our son is now saying to me, can you just make this every week for me? I'm like, I'll think about it.
0: I think he wants you to make it just every Sunday. So go ahead and let's tell everybody what you're going to be featuring on Cooking with Shell Bell today.
1: So I'm just going to call this Santa Fe chicken.
0: All right.
1: So what you do is you take, now you can use a rotisserie chicken if like you're in a big hurry, but I went ahead and just used thawed out chicken tenders.
0: Okay.
1: And what I did was I put them in a fry pan just with a little bit of olive oil, and I just kind of browned them a little bit, but I didn't cook them all the way through with taco seasoning.
0: Mm-hmm.
1: So get you a package of chicken tenders, put them in a fry pan with like a little bit of olive oil, or if you want Pam's spray, that's fine too, with the taco seasoning, and just put the taco seasoning on them, and just almost like you're making hamburger meat, but with chicken tenders, and then set them aside. Then in a baking dish, you're going to take two of the Knorr's rice in the packages, and it's actually taco rice, it's called. The seasoning is taco, and you put two of them in the bottom of your baking dish, and then you're going to take one chicken broth, a box of it, put the whole thing in there with it, because it's going to cook the rice. Then you're going to put in your chicken breast back in there on top of the rice. Then you're going to do...
0: No, they're not cooked yet, right?
1: Well, they're almost cooked. You don't want to make them all the way. You want the rest of it to cook with the rice in the oven. Then you're going to take... you could either use a half a bottle of salsa of whatever kind you like, or a whole bottle of salsa, depending if that's what you like. If you like salsa, add it. Then what you're going to do is add a half a bag of the Mexican cheese that you buy. Just put like a half a bag or the whole bag, depending on how much cheese you like. Then to top it all off, you're going to use one jar of queso. And by the way, I just use queso dip that they have. And I added that to the top. Bake it at 375 for about 45 minutes or till your rice is done. And that, again, depends on how you like your rice.
0: Well, doggy, yeah. And then when you finish cooking it, you call the radio station and leave a message for where I can come by and pick some up. There you have it. Cooking with Shell Bell right here on Hope. Hey, we'll put this recipe on Hope in the Morning with Kevin and Shelley on Facebook. So check it out there.

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4: 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It says, "Draw near to God, and he will draw near to you." What good news it is to know that God wants us to come to him. He loves us, and he wants us to know him. Now, there will be seasons of life where you and I feel far away from God, but we can be encouraged that when we lean in close to him through prayer and reading our Bibles, he promises to faithfully meet us there. 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

Middays are 95% happier and 65% more efficient when you work with Jeff Lohman each weekday, right here on Hope Radio. Crank it up.

0: Hope in the Morning, Kevin and Shelley on this Tuesday. Shell Bell, we talked about clarity and seeing things clearly in our life during the last hour as we focus on Jesus. You have a good word from the Lord, from God's word, for this hour?
1: I like this, learn from your mistakes.
0: Ooh, kind of like John Maxwell said, when you fall down, pick something up while you're down there.
1: In Proverbs 15:31-32, it says, "Whoever heeds life-giving correction will be at home among the wise. Those who disregard discipline despise themselves. But the one who heeds correction gains understanding." Now look, to me, it takes a real strong, emotional, special person to learn from your mistakes or to even be corrected. I mean, I myself, even at work sometimes, I listen. We do. We make mistakes. Everybody does. But it really does. It takes a lot for some of us to really say, wait a minute, I did make a mistake.
0: A teachable spirit.
1: Right. And, you know, here's the thing. If you can be corrected without trying to be the victim of the circumstances, it can be such a positive to me learning. Like you just said, it's a teachable learning experience. I mean, if you can be motivated in correction, to me, it makes you a stronger and better person. And look, I know it's hard. It's hard for me to be corrected. But I am learning through prayer and just patience that sometimes I need to be corrected, whether it be in my life, you know, my employer. It's just something we have to learn. And I think it's something that, you know, you will get stronger in doing.

Put a little joy, love, and hope in your day. At home with your family and while you're on the go. 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

0: Ernie Haas can sing a song, and you can literally hear Ernie smiling while he's singing the song.
1: Now, wait, isn't that the bus that you tried to get on or you were on?
0: Okay, we're not going to talk about
1: that. Okay, I'm sorry, Ernie. I'm just trying to, yeah.
0: Ernie Haas and me, we're good now. We're tight now.
1: Yeah. I guess it was just a misunderstanding that you thought you could get on the bus.
0: Well, I mean, you know, his driver had stepped away. Ernie and the fellas were in for a sound check.
1: You just figured you'd get on somebody's bus.
0: Well, look, I mean, I didn't think you'd mind.
1: Until the blue lights came on. And yeah. I don't mean inside the bus. I meant on the outside of the bus.
0: Yeah, and I'll tell you what I found out, too. There's not a back door on that thing. Otherwise, I'd have got away. But me and Ernie are tight now. So thank you, Ernie. I appreciate you dropping all charges. Great guy. Great group. Super songs. And maybe we'll get him on the air real quick.
1: Maybe so.
0: Yeah. I'll play my interview with him. That was so cool. He's a great guy. We've had a blast hanging out with y'all. Shelbel, let's come back and do it tomorrow.
1: All right, let's do it.
0: Remember this, God loves you, and God has a plan for your life.
1: Talk to you later.
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1: 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It is just such a blessing. 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

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Great way to kick off our Tuesday morning. I am Chaff Loman. 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
2: Whenever I speak about grace, I'm sure to hear from at least one or two individuals who will say, "Why am I just now hearing about this?" 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Now, is that strange or what? 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I remember one woman who wrote me after a message on grace saying, "Where have I been all my life?" She closed her letter by asking, "Why am I just now hearing this? Who's kept this a secret from me?" Grace is not a secret. 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

Hope Radio's Lauren Talley and Walls. Well, I am Jeff Lowman. A good Tuesday morning. Hope your day is off to a great start. Sunshine today in our forecast. Highs in the low 90s. Mostly clear tonight. Lows in the mid 70s. And we got sunshine tomorrow, Thursday, even Friday with highs all 3 days in the mid 90s. So those hot temperatures continue here the first day of September and really into the Labor Day weekend. Right now in the Nelands, it's Children Sing on Your Hope Radio.

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Hope Radio and the Cragans, God's love and me. Well, I am Jeff Lumman, a happy Tuesday morning, first day of September. You know, maybe your life looks a little different than it did, say, a few years ago. Maybe the kids have moved out, perhaps the career has changed a bit, or perhaps you've retired, and the house is a little quieter. And maybe you're wondering, okay, what is it that God wants from me now in this season of life? Very realistic, very human to feel that way. But I want you to remember something. Your usefulness to God did not retire when you did. I retired from pastoral ministry 3 years ago. Served as a pastor for 40 years. And I had people tell me all the time, Jeff, your usefulness to God did not retire when you did. So it's like every prayer that you pray, every person that you encourage, every word of advice or wisdom that you share, every act of kindness, all of those things can make a huge difference. We all might be in a different season, but God still has a part of his plan that he wants us to help accomplish. Your story, my story, they're not over. In fact, God may be writing something right now that might become the most meaningful chapters of your life. It's a classic from the Cathedrals on Hope Radio.

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to trust you, Lord, and break your heart. If I know me, I could tell myself I'm better than the one who bowed their knees then went astray. Well, the fact is I know me.

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0: home.
1: Oh, I finally made it home. It's Mark Bishop. Well, I am Jeff Lohman. September 1st. 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Noticed pumpkin spice Cheerios. I didn't even know they existed. The Tate's Bake Shop pumpkin spice cookies. And get this, I didn't even know this existed. Land of Lakes pumpkin spice butter spread. 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There's also the Flips, kind of a snack brand. The Flips Dunkin' pumpkin spice donut covered pretzels. So it's like everybody's getting into the mix. Pepperidge Farm Milano pumpkin spice cookies. I mean, the list really goes on and on and on. And of course, if you want your pumpkin spice latte, there are plenty of options. So here we are, first day of September, fall, about 3 weeks away, and pumpkin spice are here.

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I am Jeff Lohman. Go ahead and grab a cup of coffee, sit back and enjoy some great Southern gospel music like this from Sunday Drive on Your Hope Radio. 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
1: 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The Bible tells us to seek the Lord and His strength. 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Yes, a little extra sleep is nice, but let's not forget that we can look to God anytime we need help. As we seek Him, we can be sure He will give us the strength we need to keep going. 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

morning came so early that it even took the sun by surprise. 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So, Lord, can you undo this broken, tangled mess I've made? My foolish choices, too. Lord, please make the morning worth the midnight. I'm counting on you.

count on you. Now I know the old story about the midnight in the garden all alone. You took all the midnights of the ages and that bitter cup of sorrow, and you drank them down as if they were your own. 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I count on you.

0: I'm counting on you. 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
1: 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We've got Peach Goldman coming to the Folkestone Original Free Will Baptist Church in Holly Ridge, September the 11th. Sampson County Gospel Sing is coming up in Clinton, September 26th. McCray Dove and the Dove Brothers in Wallace at the Poston Baptist Church, October the 11th. And we've got concert info on the Martins, Taylors, and the Gaither Vocal Band. 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

Hope Radio and a classic from the Kingsmen, He's All I Need. You know, there's a strange thing about an empty nest. I mean, you can spend years dreaming about the day that you'll have a little more peace, a little more quiet, and then when it finally comes, that quiet can seem pretty loud. That's where my wife and I are right now. We're empty nesters. And if that's where you are, remember that an empty house doesn't have to mean an empty life. God's still with you. He can still fill this season of your life with purpose and meaning and friendships and ministries and even opportunities. And if you're missing your kids today, and maybe you're missing your grandkids, bring that to God. You can trust Him with the people that you love most. Maybe your job has changed, but your role as a praying parent or grandparent never ends.

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1: I just wanted to tell you that every morning when I get up, first thing I do is look at the verse of the day, and then I listen to one song before I get up, and I heard you guys talking about seeing things through God's eyes, and then you played the song, and I picked up my prayer books, and every single lesson in every single book has been about seeing the world and people through God's eyes. Pretty amazing, huh? Coincidence? I don't think so. God bless.

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0: Your Hope Radio, the Justified Quartet, Beyond the Storm. Well, I am Jeff Lumen. A good Tuesday afternoon. It's the lunch hour. Thanks for hanging out with us. Hope to encourage you with the best in Southern gospel music. Right now, the Legacy Five.
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1: 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That's all I can say.
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0: It is so wonderful to hear how God works all things together for our good. 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Picture the equivalent of full arenas and auditoriums hearing the gospel week after week, over and over. 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

Checking out our forecast. Sunshine this afternoon. Highs in the low 90s. Mostly clear tonight. Lows in the low 70s. And get this, starting tomorrow, Thursday and Friday, we've got sunshine. Highs each day in the mid-90s. So those hot temperatures are back. Just in time for the 1st of September. It's brand new from Mark Bishop on Hope Radio.

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classic from the Hoppers, Anchor to the Power of the Cross. Well, I am Jeff Lum in the lunch hour on a Tuesday, first day of September. You know, I've noticed how our culture can sometimes make getting older sound like something that we should apologize for. But the Bible gives us a very different picture. The fact is, there is wisdom that only comes with years. There are lessons that you've learned through joy and disappointment and loss and perseverance and even faithfulness. There are things you've learned. And now there are younger people who desperately need what you have learned. So never underestimate what you bring to the table simply because you might be getting a little older. Psalm 92 reminds us that those who are planted in the Lord still bear fruit in old age. You're not past your prime when it comes to God's kingdom. You may simply be entering a different kind of faithfulness. So know today you are a lot more than your age.

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Oh, it's Week's Revival and Breaking Loose. Well, I am Jeff Lohman. A good Tuesday afternoon. It's the lunch hour, first day of September. First day of fall is right around the corner, about 3 weeks away. September 22nd is the first day of fall. And I don't know about you, but I'm noticing more and more either pumpkin or pumpkin spice products in the grocery store, like pumpkin spice Cheerios. I didn't know they existed. The Tate's Bake Shop pumpkin spice cookies, and Land O'Lakes. We get butter from Land O'Lakes, but they have a pumpkin pie spice spread. I guess it's butter that tastes like pumpkin pie. Flips, which is normally like a little pretzel. They have a Dunkin' pumpkin spice donut covered pretzel. Flips. Pepperidge Farm Milano pumpkin spice cookies. I mean, there is a long list of things that you can purchase at the store. And if that's not enough, pumpkin spice lattes. They're everywhere. So if you want the pumpkin spice latte beverage, you got plenty of options. So here we are, first day of September, fall, September 22nd, about 3 weeks away, and it's all things pumpkin.

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I am Jeff Lohman. Thanks for hanging out with us today. Hope to encourage you with some of the very best in Southern gospel music, like this from Anthem Edition on Hope Radio.

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1: One of the most well-known verses in the New Testament is 1 Corinthians 13:11. When I was a child, I spoke as a child, I understood as a child, I thought as a child. 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Hopefully, as adults, we have learned to put away those kinds of childish things. This is David Jeremiah, encouraging you to get on the road to new life. 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

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We've got Pete Goldman coming to the Folkestone Original Free Will Baptist Church in Holly Ridge. That is September the 11th. That is a week from this Friday night. We have the Sampson County Gospel Sing coming to Clinton September 26th. McCray Dove and the Dove Brothers will be in Wallace at the Post and Baptist Church October the 11th. And we've got concert info coming up. The Martins, Taylors, Gaither Vocal Band. Get all that concert info right now on our website, yourhoperadio.com.

Now that is a classic of all classics of Southern gospel music, the Rex Neyland Singers, and Come Morning. I remember hearing them do that song live in a concert in Burlington, North Carolina, back in the early 80s, dating myself on this Tuesday afternoon. Well, I am Jeff Lohman. Thanks for hanging out with us today. I think one of the hardest things about being a parent is discovering that you can't fix everything for your kids. That was especially tough for me as a father of two boys, realizing or getting to that place in my life where I knew I couldn't fix everything for those two kids. I mean, when they're little, you can nurture through a boo-boo. You can make the phone call. You can solve the problem. But what happens? They grow up, and eventually they have to make their own decisions. And sometimes, frankly, those decisions break your heart as a parent. So I know there are people today who carry a great deal of concern for their adult kids, their adult son or daughter. So remember, you may not be able to change their circumstances, but you can still pray. And more importantly, you can trust them to a God who loves them even more than you do. So release that burden into the hands of God. Keep praying, keep loving, and let God be God in the lives of those people that you love.

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0: God's loving me. It's the Cragans. Well, I am Jeff Lohman. Hi, this is Hope Radio.
1: One day I ran across this station, and it just hit every bone, just the right music, just the right words. And so I had shared the station with several friends. Someone was coming over to the house to pick up something. I had just walked out from my house, had your station on, knew what song was playing. I could hear his radio, and I said to him, oh, we're listening to the same station. I love this station. And he looked at me, and he grinned. He said, you know, I got in my truck one day, and I did not do it, but this radio was set on this station. And I thought, well, what is that? And I started listening. He said, that's been several months, and I haven't changed this station yet. And that just went all over me. And I thought, you know, that's just the power of the Lord right there. I pray for you all to keep giving that station out to us.

0: God's loving me. It's the Cragans. Well, I am Jeff Lohman. 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
1: One day I ran across this station, and it just hit every bone, just the right music, just the right words. And so I had shared the station with several friends. Someone was coming over to the house to pick up something. I had just walked out from my house, had your station on, knew what song was playing. I could hear his radio, and I said to him, oh, we're listening to the same station. I love this station. And he looked at me, and he grinned. He said, you know, I got in my truck one day, and I did not do it, but this radio was set on this station. And I thought, well, what is that? And I started listening. He said, that's been several months, and I haven't changed this station yet. And that just went all over me. And I thought, you know, that's just the power of the Lord right there. I pray for you all to keep giving that station out to us.

And I started listening. He said, "That's been several months and I haven't changed this station yet." And that just went all over me. And I thought, you know, that's just the power of the Lord right there. I pray for you all to keep giving that station out to us.

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Gaither Vocal Band, greatly blessed, highly favored, and I have never been more thrilled to be with you here on Hope Radio. I'm your host, Matt Wall. I've got some great songs ahead for you, kicking off this hour with Karen Peck and New River.

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0: 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Yet, even as we always seem to be chasing that moving target of what to wear or how to plan, isn't it comforting to know our God never changes? 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
1: Whenever I speak about grace, I'm sure to hear from at least one or two individuals who will say, "Why am I just now hearing about this?" 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Folks, the sad truth is, at times the church is the last place we hear about grace. Now, is that strange or what? 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I remember one woman who wrote me after a message on grace saying, "Where have I been all my life?" She closed her letter by asking, "Why am I just now hearing this? Who's kept this a secret from me?" Grace is not a secret. Tell it to everyone.
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from Tim Menzies, One More Reason on Hope Radio. Well, tonight we're down to 74 and mostly clear. Heat index value tomorrow of 106, sunny skies. Mostly clear tomorrow night, down to 74, and sunny on Thursday with a high of 94.

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0: 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Good God.

The Mark Trammell Quartet, Canty Cootie Woody on Hope Radio. And our scripture today from 1 John chapter 5, verse 3. For this is the love of God, that we keep his commandments, and his commandments are not burdensome.

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the mark 1,000 times, and somehow that would only be the start. If I know me, I could fail to trust you, Lord, and break your heart. If I know me, I could tell myself I'm better than the one who bowed their knees then went astray. Well, the fact is, I know me.

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A toe tapper here from the Mark Trammell Quartet. Hey.

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Well, tonight we're mostly clear down to 74, hot and sunny again tomorrow. Heat index value up to 106. 74 for the low tomorrow night, mostly clear. 94 for Thursday. 94 and sunny on Thursday. 96 and sunny on Friday.

From Poet Voices, One Holy Lamb, a Hope Radio classic. And our scripture today, 1 John chapter 5, verse 3. For this is the love of God, that we keep his commandments, and his commandments are not burdensome.

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It's Chain Breaker from the Triumphant Quartet on Your Hope Radio. And I am so thrilled to have you with me today. I'm your host, Matt Wall, with your favorite Southern gospel songs here on Hope Radio, like this one from the Mylon Hayes family.

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1: When you and I were dating, you used to make me key lime pies.
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1: That were the best in the whole wide world. The key lime pie was unreal. I wish everybody could taste the key lime pies.
2: And do you know why?
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2: 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I literally bought key limes in a bag.
1: You're kidding.
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1: And made the key lime pie.
2: Yes. You ain't never getting that again.
1: 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Hold on. I have not even seen a key lime in our house in 2.5 years since we've been married.
2: I know.
1: You were making those things like every 2 weeks.
2: I knew what to do. I reeled you right on in with the food.
1: Oh, man. It's time for a key lime pie. I'd like one before our 50th anniversary, if you don't mind.
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3: 1 Peter tells us we should clothe ourselves with the beauty that comes from within, the unfading beauty of a gentle and quiet spirit, which is so precious to God. 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They judge our clothes, our bodies, our hair, and even our makeup. But God sees what really matters. He looks at what is hidden in our hearts. It's so easy to feel pressured to live a life that pleases people. But instead, let's seek after having a gentle and quiet spirit. 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

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Well, tonight we're clear and 74 for the low and a heat index value tomorrow of 106 with sunny skies. Clear tomorrow night down to 74. Sunny and 94 on Thursday. 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

Oasis from the New Hensons, a Hope Radio classic. Our scripture today, 1 John 5, verse 3. For this is the love of God, that we keep his commandments, and his commandments are not burdensome.

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put a little joy, love, and hope in your day. 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Hope Radio, Wilmington's Southern Gospel Station.

That is Lauren Talley and her song Walls on Hope Radio. Welcome to the 5 o'clock hour, time for the drive home, or maybe you're around the house getting ready for a nice evening with your family. I want to be your companion as you drive home or as you get prepared with your favorite Southern Gospel songs, like this one from Gold City and Rise Up.

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1: One of the most well-known verses in the New Testament is 1 Corinthians 13:11. When I was a child, I spoke as a child, I understood as a child, I thought as a child. But when I became a man, I put away childish things. Paul is referring to spiritual maturity in this verse, but there is a principle involved that goes further. Children have many lovable traits, but they also are impulsive, have bad tempers, and don't like hard jobs. They live only for the moment, and they think the world revolves around them. Hopefully, as adults, we have learned to put away those kinds of childish things. This is David Jeremiah, encouraging you to get on the road to new life. 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

Goliath from Joseph Habedank on Hope Radio. Mostly clear tonight, down to 74. A heat index value tomorrow of 106 with sunny skies. Back down to 74 tomorrow night and clear. Sunny and 94 on Thursday. 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

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And from 1 John chapter 5, verse 3. For this is the love of God, that we keep his commandments, and his commandments are not burdensome.

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1: 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Would he?
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1: If you've ever wondered if God can love you, Billy Graham has some really good news for you.
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